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1: We're under a heat warning. Partly cloudy tonight, some scattered showers and thunderstorms, a low of 20. Tomorrow, a mix of sun and clouds, small chance of showers and thunderstorms, a high of 30 and Humidex 36. For Monday, partly sunny, 31 degrees, and then for Tuesday, sunshine, a high of 31. Current weather conditions and the 7-day forecast can be found anytime on the Lowen Body Shop weather page on your Steinbeck online app. I'm Judy Peters.
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2: We're under a heat warning. Partly cloudy tonight, some scattered showers and thunderstorms, a low of 20. Tomorrow, a mix of sun and cloud, small chance of showers and thunderstorms, a high of 30 and Humidex 36. For Monday, partly sunny, 31 degrees, and then for Tuesday, sunshine, a high of 31. Current weather conditions and the 7-day forecast can be found anytime on the Lowen Body Shop weather page on your Steinbach online app. I'm Judy Peters.
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3: Hi there, my friend. 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

Of Canada's Double Portion, your chance to catch them in concert at the South Peace Centennial Museum at Beaver Lodge, Alberta, again next Friday, Saturday, and Sunday. One more song from Double Portion, a great song talking about the power of Christ. It's called Peace, Be Still.

0: is pretty much a hometown celebrity. They're in Beaver Lodge, Alberta, although our Manitoba listeners are well acquainted with Bruce Reimer as well. Some songs from Bruce Reimer as a soloist and joined by the Whitestone Band in our next package of the program.
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4: We're under a heat warning. Partly cloudy tonight, some scattered showers and thunderstorms, a low of 20. Tomorrow, a mix of sun and clouds, small chance of showers and thunderstorms, a high of 30 and Humidex 36. For Monday, partly sunny, 31 degrees, and then for Tuesday, sunshine, a high of 31. Current weather conditions and the 7-day forecast can be found anytime on the Lowen Body Shop weather page on your Steinbach online app. I'm Judy Peters.
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0: We're featuring artists coming to sing next weekend at the Peace Country Gospel Jamboree. And not only singing at the event, but also on the organizing committee is Bruce Reimer. I caught up with Bruce at a gospel music festival last summer and asked him about his solo album, Creation, Redemption, and The Long Road Home.
6: Yeah, I wrote all the songs on that album. Okay. And yeah, that was the intent to write out of scripture there and kind of... Yeah, write about the things that really matter, the heart things, the God things, and creation, even just the title, Creation, Redemption, and The Long Road Home is a journey we all have to take. And I think the songs on that album can draw us back if we're wandering away from that. Just remind us that is our journey for all of us. And again, a hope for the future. Yeah, it's all there.
0: Thanks, Bruce. Now, the song we've got opening up this segment of music is called Elohim Creator. What's that about?
6: Yeah. Again, back to just recognizing that it is God that has created us. Mm-hmm. Elohim means or connotates. It's one of the many terms, many words we use for God, and it connotates creator. And so reminding us that He is the one that created us.
0: Thank you, Bruce. Bruce Reimer from his 2013 project, Creation, Redemption, and The Long Road Home. Look.

0: Leaning on the Everlasting Arms, that's Bruce Reimer and the White Stone Band. That's from a project called Hymn Book Favorites. I asked Bruce Reimer where people could get a hold of his music.
1: They can online almost anywhere where music is sold, and still some CDs around here and there, but mostly online. So
0: thank you, Bruce. Here's another song off that Hymn Book Favorites project, Until Then.

0: God Still Has a Plan. That's Music of the Isaacs. You can find that song on the Garms Family's album called Living Faith. In this package of the program, we've been featuring music of the Garms Family. And your chance to catch them in concert is Saturday, August 8th at First Presbyterian of Hinckley, Minnesota. Some of the other Minnesota locations that they're singing at, by the way, is Lakewood Worship Center in Maplewood on September 13th, at the American Reformed Church of Laverne, Minnesota on October 25th, and a Centennial Lutheran in Henderson, Minnesota on December 3rd. So they're singing in Hinckley, Minnesota on Saturday, August 8th. A group called the Chitons will be there a week later. They're going to sing for us as we kick off Hour 2. We'll hear another tune from Chosen Road and the Appalachian Hymns Project kicking off Hour 2 right after this.
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4: We're under a heat warning. Partly cloudy tonight, some scattered showers and thunderstorms, a low of 20. Tomorrow, a mix of sun and cloud, small chance of showers and thunderstorms, a high of 30 and Humidex 36. For Monday, partly sunny, 31 degrees, and then for Tuesday, sunshine, a high of 31. Current weather conditions and the 7-day forecast can be found anytime on the Lowen Body Shop weather page on your Steinbeck online app. I'm Judy Peters.
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0: Like a River Glorious, that's the Fair Family Band off a project just released, Amazing Love, a hymns collection.
1: I'm Rebecca with the Fair Family Band. 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
0: Here's another song from that project. It's called Wayfaring Stranger.

0: Wayfaring Stranger, the Fair Family Band off their brand new album, Amazing Love, a Hymns Collection. And the Fair Family Band in the lineup of the Concert in the Country coming to Millet, Alberta, August 14, 15, and 16. 2 weekends after that is Sweetwater Revival's annual Hallelujah Homecoming Concert. That comes to the Twin Cities of Minnesota, 4 o'clock the afternoon of Saturday, August 29th. We'll hear from Sweetwater Revival and their special guest group right after this.
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4: We're under a heat warning. Partly cloudy tonight, some scattered showers and thunderstorms, a low of 20. Tomorrow, a mix of sun and clouds, small chance of showers and thunderstorms, a high of 30 and Humidex 36. For Monday, partly sunny, 31 degrees, and then for Tuesday, sunshine, a high of 31. Current weather conditions and the 7-day forecast can be found anytime on the Lowen Body Shop weather page on your Steinbach online app. I'm Judy Peters.
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0: Our listeners in Minnesota and those in southern Manitoba that don't mind about a day's drive will want to take note that Sweetwater Revival's annual Hallelujah Homecoming Concert is coming to Trinity Evangelical Free in Lakeville, Minnesota, Saturday, August 29th at 4. And of course, hosting the event is Sweetwater Revival. Here they come with Fall Into the Arms of Jesus.

0: album Good Answers. And you know what Mama would be saying right now? I gave them that idea.
1: That's Karen Pat Gooch, joined here by the rest of New River, a song that checked in at number 29 in June.

0: Now, your Steinbeck Online News.
1: I'm Judy Peters. We're under a heat warning. A complete look at your forecast details are coming up. A residential subdivision has been approved for the south end of Blumenort, but not before neighbors spoke out. Hanover Reeve Jim Funk says at their public hearing they had many residents voice concern over street parking and increased traffic. Funk says he believes these concerns have been addressed.
2: Council felt quite confident that we had addressed them, and they felt that traffic and the parking would possibly not be as much of an issue as was presented here.
1: The 65-lot subdivision south of Rock Ridge Drive would include 25 lots zoned to allow duplexes. Steinbeck City Council is taking more time before deciding how to spend a $200,000 provincial public safety grant. During Tuesday's public meeting, Councillor Jake Siemens said the JCAP library should be included on the list for proposed security camera projects.
3: And the library has been in front of council twice in respect to security issues at the library.
1: Council has asked administration to bring back more information, including the cost of installing cameras at the library, before making a decision on August 11th. A longtime South Junction tradition is celebrating a major milestone this weekend. Here's reporter Darcy Wilkinson with the details.
4: Organizer Mitch Gobay says the 40th annual All-Family Slow Pitch Tournament is a unique co-ed event that brings multiple generations of the same family together on one team.
5: On a team, you have everything from 8-9-year-olds to 70-year-olds, and it's a friendly, competitive tournament. I say competitive, it's a friendly tournament type of thing, but it's the only fundraiser that our community club hosts type of thing.
4: The tournament gets underway today with additional attractions to bring residents out. I'm Darcy Wilkinson.
1: More coyotes are being spotted across southern Manitoba. Conservation officer Nick Warniak says that is because growing coyote populations, expanding development, and easy access to food.
6: We have a very high deer population in southern Manitoba, so where there's food, we have healthy population. Also, you know, with land use changes and development, cities are growing, housing developments are growing. So with that, those coyotes, that's their habitat, right? So now they're moving closer into those more residential areas where people are going to see them more.
1: He says coyotes rarely attack people, but can become comfortable around humans if they find food. Warniak encourages residents to remove a

0: attractants, make coyotes feel less welcome, and learn to coexist with the animals. Whether you're driving, working, or relaxing, the Steinbeck Online app makes it easy to listen live and keep up with the local news that matters most.
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0: We're under a heat warning. Partly cloudy tonight, some scattered showers and thunderstorms, a low of 20. Tomorrow, a mix of sun and clouds, small chance of showers and thunderstorms, a high of 30 and Humidex 36. For Monday, partly sunny, 31 degrees, and then for Tuesday, sunshine, a high of 31. Current weather conditions and the 7-day forecast can be found anytime on the Lowen Body Shop weather page on your Steinbeck Online app. I'm Judy Peters.
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1: We're under a heat warning. Partly cloudy tonight, some scattered showers and thunderstorms, a low of 20. Tomorrow, a mix of sun and clouds, small chance of showers and thunderstorms, a high of 30 and Humidex 36. For Monday, partly sunny, 31 degrees, and then for Tuesday, sunshine, a high of 31. Current weather conditions and the 7-day forecast can be found anytime on the Lowen Body Shop weather page on your Steinbeck Online app. I'm Judy Peters.

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1: I'm Judy Peters. Hot and humid conditions continue with daytime highs in the 30s. A look at your forecast after the news. A woman from Niverville is leading a team with Samaritan's Purse in their flood cleanup efforts in Swan River, and more volunteers are needed. Lisa Lutkeman says the volunteer work is as much about caring for people as it is about disaster relief.
2: Our main focus when we go to a home is the homeowner themselves. We spend a lot of time and care for them. You know, there's a lot of trauma attached to what happened to them, and so we spend a lot of focus on being a listening ear.
1: Families in approximately 200 flood-damaged homes are still in need of help. Steinbeck City Council is taking more time before deciding how to spend an unexpected $200,000 provincial public safety grant. During Tuesday's public meeting, Councillor Jake Seaman said the Jacob Library should be included in the list for proposed security camera projects.
3: And the library has been in front of council twice in respect to security issues at the library.
1: Council has asked administration to bring back more information, including the cost of installing cameras at the library, before making a decision on August 11th. Council for the Arm of Hanover has approved a residential subdivision on the south end of Blumenort. With more, here's reporter Shannon Duick.
4: The 65-lot subdivision south of Rock Ridge Drive will include 25 lots.

0: lots zoned to allow for duplexes. Reeve Jim Funk says many neighbors were in opposition.
1: It was controversial. One of the things that were that came up in the hearing was parking is an issue. Timeline was another one that was asked. And the traffic, the busyness of traffic within the streets that this development is going to be located at.
0: Funk says one thing that should help with street congestion is that Hanover recently updated its development standards, and its minimum requirement for the width of a residential street has been increased by approximately 1 meter. I'm Shannon Duick.
2: More people across southern Manitoba are spotting coyotes in their communities. That's according to Conservation Officer Nick Warniak, who says the trend is the result of growing coyote populations, as well as expanding development and easy access to food. He says the animals have become more accustomed to people, but that they rarely pose a threat.
3: It's a very rare occurrence that, coyotes will attack people. There has been occurrences in Manitoba in the recent time where, coyotes have nipped people, but those are very few and far between. And those are stemming from interactions with humans prior to that, where it's just like a dog. If they start getting fed by people, they learn that, food comes from a hand. So they will follow people looking for food.
2: Warniak encourages people to coexist with wildlife by removing attractants and making coyotes feel unwelcome when they come too close. A perfect pairing for your day, delicious eats, and the latest local updates. 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
2: We're under a heat warning. Partly cloudy tonight, some scattered showers and thunderstorms, a low of 20. Tomorrow, a mix of sun and cloud, small chance of showers and thunderstorms, a high of 30 and Humidex 36. For Monday, partly sunny, 31 degrees, and then for Tuesday, sunshine, a high of 31. Current weather conditions and the 7-day forecast can be found anytime on the Lowen Body Shop weather page on your Steinbeck Online app. I'm Judy Peters.

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1: I'm Judy Peters. We'll start the work week with more warm weather. Your forecast details are coming up after the news. Steinbeck leaders say the city is trying to balance support for people experiencing homelessness with public safety. Mayor Earl Funk says community safety officers and RCMP regularly connect people with services while also responding to illegal encampments and other concerns.
2: Our community safety officers are working very hard. They are going to where they are situated, and they are moving them along where they can. They are bringing them as much as possible to places where they can get the help they need.
1: Deputy Mayor Michael Zwagstra adds residents should report safety concerns to the RCMP or the city's community safety officers rather than dealing with the concerns themselves. RM of Piney Reef Wayne Anderson has

0: has announced he will seek a fourth term in the upcoming municipal election. Here's reporter Darcy Wilkinson with more.
1: Anderson says one of his proudest accomplishments has been maintaining the municipality's low property tax rate.
2: We have the lowest mill rate in southeast Manitoba, and we have had it now for like 12 years. And we've also, at the same time, increased the awareness about southeast Manitoba, and we've got a positive outlook out here, and people are very happy.
1: If reelected, Anderson says managing the impact of the rising cost of living will remain one of the municipality's top priorities. I'm Darcy Wilkinson.
0: The Public Utilities Board has approved initial rates for municipalities that are part of the regional wastewater treatment facility in the southeast. Derek DeCrew, Chief Financial Officer for the Rural Municipality of Hanover, says the six member municipalities are attempting to raise approximately $11.3 million over the next 3 years through this approval.
3: Some of these fees that we're raising are going to be going to training of staff for the facility, paying for insurance, the general operations that are already starting to be in place because the facility is actually under construction at this point in time. In addition to that, we also have to raise funds to put into a reserve for the RSR.
0: To learn more about what this approval means for ratepayers in Hanover, visit the news story at Steinbeck Online. The Grenthal and Area Lions Club is hosting its first ever golf tournament next month. The tournament takes place August 8th at Maplewood Golf Course. Doug Ween says the goal is to help support

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1: Well, unfortunately, the need is growing, so we are there to fill the vacuum, I guess.
0: The $150 registration includes 18 holes of golf and a smoked brisket dinner. A dinner-only option is also available for $50. 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
0: Your weather details now for AM 1250. A heat warning is in effect. A mix of sun and cloud today with some scattered showers and thunderstorms. Hazy conditions with a high of 31 degrees and the humidex 39. Today's UV index is 8 or very high. Mainly cloudy tonight, scattered showers and thunderstorms with hazy conditions, a low of 19. Tomorrow, a mix of sun and cloud, a high of 31 and the humidex 37. For Tuesday, sunshine, 31 degrees. Wednesday, it'll be sunny and 32. Current weather conditions and the 7-day forecast can be found anytime on the Lowen Body Shop weather page on your Steinbeck Online app. I'm Judy Peters.
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0: 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Major League Baseball, the Toronto Blue Jays shut out Boston 6-0. The two teams play again today at 12:30. Manitoba Junior Baseball League, best of five finals in Game 2. Carillon is at Elmwood. First pitch at 1 o'clock. Carillon leads that series 1-0. 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

Your weather details now for AM 1250. A heat warning is in effect. A mix of sun and cloud today with some scattered showers and thunderstorms. Hazy conditions with a high of 31 degrees and the humidex 39. Today's UV index is 8 or very high. Mainly cloudy tonight, scattered showers and thunderstorms with hazy conditions, a low of 19. Tomorrow, a mix of sun and cloud, a high of 31 and the humidex 37. For Tuesday, sunshine, 31 degrees. Wednesday, it'll be sunny and 32. Current weather conditions and the 7-day forecast can be found anytime on the Low & Body Shop weather page on your Steinbach online app. I'm Judy Peters.

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1: I'm Judy Peters. We'll start the work week with more warm weather. Your forecast details are coming up after the news. Steinbeck leaders say the city is trying to balance support for people experiencing homelessness with public safety. Mayor Earl Funk says community safety officers and RCMP regularly connect people with services while also responding to illegal encampments and other concerns.
2: Our community safety officers are working very hard. They are going to where they are situated and they are moving them along where they can. They are bringing them as much as possible to places where they can get the help they need.
1: Deputy Mayor Michael Zwagstra adds residents should report safety concerns to the RCMP or the city's community safety officers rather than dealing with the concerns themselves. RM of Piney Reef Wayne Anderson has announced he will seek a fourth term in the upcoming municipal election. Here's reporter Darcy Wilkinson with more.
3: Anderson says one of his proudest accomplishments has been maintaining the municipality's low property tax rate.
4: We have the lowest mill rate in southeast Manitoba, and we have had it now for like 12 years. And we've also, at the same time, increased the awareness about southeast Manitoba, and we've got a positive outlook out here, and people are very happy.
3: If reelected, Anderson says managing the impact of the rising cost of living will remain one of the municipality's top priorities. I'm Darcy Wilkinson.
1: The Public Utilities Board has approved initial rates for municipalities that are part of the regional wastewater treatment facility in the southeast. Derek DeCrew, Chief Financial Officer for the Rural Municipality of Hanover, says the six member municipalities are attempting to raise approximately $11.3 million over the next 3 years through this approval.
5: Some of these fees that we're raising are going to be going to training of staff for the facility, paying for insurance, the general operations that are already starting to be in place because the facility is actually under construction at this point in time. In addition to that, we also have to raise funds to put into a reserve for the RSR.
1: To learn more about what this approval means for ratepayers in Hanover, visit the news story at Steinbeck Online. The Grenthal and Area Lions Club is hosting its first ever golf tournament next month. The tournament takes place August 8th at Maplewood Golf Course. Doug Ween says the goal is to help support local food banks and meal programs.
6: Well, unfortunately, the need is growing, so we are there to fill the vacuum, I guess.
1: The $150 registration includes 18 holes of golf and a smoked brisket dinner. A dinner-only option is also available for $50. Whether you're driving, working, or relaxing, the Steinbeck Online app makes it easy to listen live and keep up with the local news that matters most. 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A heat warning is in effect. A mix of sun and cloud today with some scattered showers and thunderstorms. Hazy conditions with a high of 31 degrees and the humidex 39. Today's UV index is 8 or very high. Mainly cloudy tonight, scattered showers and thunderstorms with hazy conditions, a low of 19. Tomorrow, a mix of sun and cloud, a high of 31 and the humidex 37. For Tuesday, sunshine, 31 degrees. Wednesday, it'll be sunny and 32. Current weather conditions and the 7-day forecast can be found anytime on the Lowen Body Shop weather page on your Steinbeck Online app. I'm Judy Peters.
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1: 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The two teams play again today at 12:30. 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

0: Best of five finals in Game 2. Carillon is at Elmwood. First pitch at 1 o'clock. Carillon leads that series 1-0. 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
1: Your weather details now for AM 1250. A heat warning is in effect. A mix of sun and cloud today with some scattered showers and thunderstorms. Hazy conditions with a high of 31 degrees and the humidex 39.

Today's UV index is 8 or very high. Mainly cloudy tonight, scattered showers and thunderstorms with hazy conditions, a low of 19. Tomorrow, a mix of sun and cloud, a high of 31 and the humidex 37. For Tuesday, sunshine, 31 degrees. Wednesday, it'll be sunny and 32. Current weather conditions and the 7-day forecast can be found anytime on the Lowen Body Shop weather page on your Steinbach online app. I'm Judy Peters.

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1: Your weather details now for AM 1250. A heat warning is in effect. A mix of sun and cloud today with some scattered showers and thunderstorms. Hazy conditions with a high of 31 degrees and the humidex 39. Today's UV index is 8 or very high. Mainly cloudy tonight, scattered showers and thunderstorms with hazy conditions, a low of 19. Tomorrow, a mix of sun and cloud, a high of 31 and the humidex 37. For Tuesday, sunshine, 31 degrees. Wednesday, it'll be sunny and 32. Current weather conditions and the 7-day forecast can be found anytime on the Lowen Body Shop weather page on your Steinbach online app. I'm Judy Peters.
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and I can be genuinely called as they were in the early church, not just disciples of Jesus, but Christians, Christ ones, true followers of Christ. 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God will bless you and use you for His glory.

Your weather details now for AM 1250. A heat warning is in effect. A mix of sun and cloud today with some scattered showers and thunderstorms. Hazy conditions with a high of 31 degrees and the humidex 39. Today's UV index is 8 or very high. Mainly cloudy tonight, scattered showers and thunderstorms with hazy conditions, a low of 19. Tomorrow, a mix of sun and cloud, a high of 31 and the humidex 37. For Tuesday, sunshine, 31 degrees. Wednesday, it'll be sunny and 32. Current weather conditions and the 7-day forecast can be found anytime on the Lowen Body Shop weather page on your Steinbach online app. I'm Judy Peters.

persevere will receive the crown of life God has promised them. Later, he talks about that future event as inheriting the kingdom. This isn't merely a shallow pie-in-the-sky-when-you-die theology. James is

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1: Your weather details now for AM 1250. A heat warning is in effect. A mix of sun and cloud today with some scattered showers and thunderstorms. Hazy conditions with a high of 31 degrees and the humidex 39. Today's UV index is 8 or very high. Mainly cloudy tonight, scattered showers and thunderstorms with hazy conditions, a low of 19. Tomorrow, a mix of sun and cloud, a high of 31 and the humidex 37. For Tuesday, sunshine, 31 degrees. Wednesday, it'll be sunny. And

0: 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Current weather conditions and the 7-day forecast can be found anytime on the Lowen Body Shop weather page on your Steinbach online app. I'm Judy Peters.
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1: I'm Judy Peters. Hot weather continuing into the work week. A look at your forecast in a moment. Steinbeck officials say addressing homelessness requires both support services and by law enforcement. Deputy Mayor Michael Zweigstra says the city continues to support projects like The Bridge, which is affordable and supportive housing, while also enforcing rules around illegal encampments.
2: So it's a dual-pronged approach of providing support to organizations that are helping people avoid homelessness, but also making sure that our bylaws are enforced and that people aren't gathered.

0: where they're not supposed to be.
1: Mayor Earl Funk says the city is also working with the RCMP, emergency services, and community partners to address public safety concerns. Municipalities that are part of the regional wastewater treatment facility in the southeast can now start charging initial utility rates. To tell us more, here's reporter Shannon Duick.
2: Derek DeCrew, chief financial officer for the arm of Hanover, says the Public Utilities Board has given the green light.
3: The six-member municipalities right now are trying to raise approximately $11.3 million over the next 3 years. The obvious intent is to not raise that instantaneously in year one, but we do need to have it in place for year three.
2: DeCrew says some of this money will go towards training staff, paying insurance, general operations, and to build their reserves. Visit the news story at steinbeckonline.com to learn more about what these new rates mean for residents of Hanover. I'm Shannon Duick.
1: Roadwork is moving into the next phase on Lowen Boulevard east of Steinbeck. Asphalt paving is set to begin on Monday on a stretch between Municipal Road 36 East and Municipal Road 38 East. Drivers should expect slower traffic, while some nearby residents may experience temporary access delays during paving operations. The $1.2 million project is in partnership with the rural municipalities of LaBroquerie, St. Anne, and Hanover. The Grenthal and Area Lions Club is continuing its efforts to support local families through several fundraisers this summer. With more, here's reporter Afton Berg.
4: In addition to weekly Thursday barbecues for the food bank, the club is preparing for its inaugural golf tournament August 8th at Maplewood Golf Course. Doug Wien says the community has always supported their cause.
5: Last year we raised $2,400 for the food bank, and once again all proceeds go to our local food bank. Unfortunately, the need has increased.
4: Wien says the club also runs additional initiatives to help the community. For more details, read the story on steinbeckonline.com. I'm Afton Berg.
1: Wayne Anderson is seeking re-election for a fourth term as Reeve for the RM of Piney. Here's reporter Darcy Wilkinson with more.
6: If re-elected, Anderson says increasing housing opportunities and continuing to support the agricultural community will be key priorities.
7: I would like to see the assisted living move ahead. We also have challenges for younger families. There is no rental properties. I want to try to get something moving in that area. And our farming people, we would like to keep them working. They've seen big increases in input costs.
6: With several new candidates expected to seek council positions, Anderson says he hopes to help mentor new members if he is reelected. I'm Darcy Wilkinson.
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1: Your weather details now for AM 1250. A heat warning is in effect. A mix of sun and cloud today with some scattered showers and thunderstorms. Hazy conditions with a high of 31 degrees and the humidex 39. Today's UV index is 8 or very high. Mainly cloudy tonight, scattered showers and thunderstorms with hazy conditions, a low of 19. Tomorrow, a mix of sun and cloud, a high of 31 and the humidex 37. For Tuesday, sunshine, 31 degrees. Wednesday, it'll be sunny and 32. Current weather conditions and the 7-day forecast can be found anytime on the Lowen Body Shop weather page on your Steinbeck online app. I'm Judy Peters.
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1: 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Carillon is at Elmwood. First pitch at 1 o'clock. Carillon leads that series 1-0. 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
1: Good morning. Here are today's funeral announcements. Russell Petkow, 57, of Low Farm, passed away on Friday, July 17th, at his residence. He is

0: Survived by his wife, Pearl, one daughter, one son, his father, one brother, and their families. He was predeceased by his mother, Ellen Ann Petkow. The funeral service for Russell Petkow will be held on Monday, 2 p.m. at Morris Multiplex. Arrangements by Morris Funeral Home. Agatha Smith Nee Gertson, 97, of Steinbeck, passed away on Wednesday, July 22nd, at Rest Haven Care Home. She is survived by one son. She was predeceased by one daughter and two sons. The funeral service for Agatha Smith, Nee Gertson, will be held on Monday, 11 a.m., at Birchwood Funeral Chapel, with burial at Heritage Cemetery. Viewing will be at the chapel 1 hour prior to the service. Donations may be made to Steinbeck Community Outreach. Arrangements by Birchwood Funeral Chapel, Steinbeck. And those are this morning's funeral announcements.
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0: period. It was absolutely essential for my research. Those were found in a barn, I believe in a chicken coop. Some were actually used for windows in the chicken coop, these glass negatives. They were retrieved and cleaned up and then went into the archives here. And amazing source, because you see photographs from about 1910 to about 1930. So you can actually see the shift in how people are changing their house barns over time, which reflects shifts in society.
1: Thanks so much, Roland, for joining me.
0: Thank you for having me. It was a lot of fun.
1: I've been speaking with Dr. Roland Sawatsky about his research on Mennonite house barns. Roland is the curator of history at the Manitoba Museum and a past curator at the Mennonite Heritage Village Museum in Steinbeck. To learn more about this topic or to hear this episode again, visit mharchives.ca. The Tales team welcomes your comments and questions about this program via email at info@mharchives.ca.
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3: Your weather details now for AM 1250. A heat warning is in effect. A mix of sun and cloud today with some scattered showers and thunderstorms. Hazy conditions with a high of 31 degrees and the humidex 39. Today's UV index is 8 or very high. Mainly cloudy tonight, scattered showers and thunderstorms with hazy conditions, a low of 19. Tomorrow, a mix of sun and cloud, a high of 31 and the humidex 37. For Tuesday, sunshine, 31 degrees. Wednesday, it'll be sunny and 32. Current weather conditions and the 7-day forecast can be found anytime on the Low & Body Shop weather page on your Steinbach online app. I'm Judy Peters.

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1: I'm Judy Peters. We'll start the work week with more warm weather. Your forecast details are coming up after the news. Steinbeck leaders say the city is trying to balance support for people experiencing homelessness with public safety. Mayor Earl Funk says community safety officers and RCMP regularly connect people with services while also responding to illegal encampments and other concerns.
2: Our community safety officers are working very hard. They are going to where they are situated and they are moving them along where they can. They are bringing them as much as possible to places where they can get the help they need.
1: Deputy Mayor Michael Zwagstra adds residents should report safety concerns to the RCMP or the city's community safety officers rather than dealing with the concerns themselves. RM of Piney Reef Wayne Anderson has announced he will seek a fourth term in the upcoming municipal election. Here's reporter Darcy Wilkinson with more.
3: Anderson says one of his proudest accomplishments has been maintaining the municipality's low property tax rate.
4: We have the lowest mill rate in southeast Manitoba, and we have had it now for like 12 years. And we've also, at the same time, increased the awareness about southeast Manitoba, and we've got a positive outlook out here, and people are very happy.
3: If reelected, Anderson says managing the impact of the rising cost of living will remain one of the municipality's top priorities. I'm Darcy Wilkinson.
1: The Public Utilities Board has approved initial rates for municipalities that are part of the regional wastewater treatment facility in the southeast. Derek DeCrew, Chief Financial Officer for the Rural Municipality of Hanover, says the six member municipalities are attempting to raise approximately $11.3 million over the next 3 years through this approval.
5: Some of these fees that we're raising are going to be going to training of staff for the facility, paying for insurance, the general operations that are already starting to be in place because the facility is actually under construction at this point in time. In addition to that, we also have to raise funds to put into a reserve for the RSR.
1: To learn more about what this approval means for ratepayers in Hanover, visit the news story at Steinbeck Online. The Grenthal and Area Lions Club is hosting its first ever golf tournament next month. The tournament takes place August 8th at Maplewood Golf Course. Doug Ween says the goal is to help support local food banks and meal programs.
6: Well, unfortunately, the need is growing, so we are there to fill the vacuum, I guess.
1: The $150 registration includes 18 holes of golf and a smoked brisket dinner. A dinner-only option is also available for $50. Whether you're driving, working, or relaxing, the Steinbeck Online app makes it easy to listen live and keep up with the local news that matters most.
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1: Your weather details now for AM 1250. A heat warning is in effect. A mix of sun and cloud today with some scattered showers and thunderstorms. Hazy conditions with a high of 31 degrees and the humidex 39. Today's UV index is 8 or very high. Mainly cloudy tonight, scattered showers and thunderstorms with hazy conditions, a low of 19. Tomorrow, a mix of sun and cloud, a high of 31 and the humidex 37. For Tuesday, sunshine, 31 degrees. Wednesday, it'll be sunny and 32. Current weather conditions and the 7-day forecast can be found anytime on the Lowen Body Shop weather page on your Steinbeck Online app. I'm Judy Peters.

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1: Your weather details now for AM 1250. A heat warning is in effect. A mix of sun and cloud today with some scattered showers and thunderstorms. Hazy conditions with a high of 31 degrees and the Humidex 39. Today's UV index is 8 or very high. Mainly cloudy tonight, scattered showers and thunderstorms with hazy conditions, a low of 19. Tomorrow, a mix of sun and cloud, a high of 31 and the Humidex 37. For Tuesday, sunshine, 31 degrees. Wednesday, it'll be sunny and 32. Current weather conditions and the 7-day forecast can be found anytime on the Low and Body Shop weather page on your Steinbeck online app. I'm Judy Peters.
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2: Officially, she'd been waiting for this day for a whole year. Unofficially, it was longer. 2, maybe 3 years. There were two parts, she explained to me. There was waiting with a question mark and waiting with a period. Waiting with a question mark comes with a lot of fear and uncertainty. You're tempted to back off and hold off to protect yourself. Because you don't know. You don't know if the wait is going to be worth it. But waiting with a period, it's different. Fear and uncertainty are still there, but less so, because there's also anticipation and excitement and joy, and also different temptations. Not so much tied to fear, but to control, to try to run ahead, to figure out everything now, in advance, before it's time to figure it out, whatever it is, to figure it out together. You still have to wait, but the waiting is different. It's not indefinite anymore because

know or trust that it'll be worth it. That's what it means to wait with a period. And it's different than having to wait with a question mark. That conversation was in the context of an upcoming wedding. But there are other situations when that distinction applies, waiting with a question mark versus waiting with a period. For example, if you've already bought your plane tickets, or the school has already sent you their letter of acceptance, or the company already offered you the job, or your retirement date's already set, that's waiting with a period. But if the tests came back inconclusive, or the treatment plan is experimental, or the person that you're with every day seems more distant, and you have no clue what comes next, that's what it means to wait with a question mark. They're different, but also mixed together, because a period will stretch into an ellipsis and then a question mark, but then another period or an exclamation point, but soon another question. And it goes on like this. And then there's the big question mark at the end. No one can escape. What comes next after this life? What are we waiting for, ultimately? Earlier this summer, I participated on a team that went out into our local neighborhoods and knocked on doors and asked people if they would be willing to take a brief religious survey. The team was mostly young people with an adult to supervise. I was the adult who accompanied Avery, a ninth grade girl, and Carter, an eighth grade boy. Avery, Carter, and I knock on this door, and a man in his 50s answers. We learn his name is Don. Carter, the eighth grader, administers the survey. We hear that Don used to attend church, but he doesn't go anymore. That he has a Bible in the house, but couldn't think of a favorite Bible story, but he thinks that Jesus is a real person. In about 2 minutes, Carter gets to the end. I have one more important question to ask you, he says. Where do you believe you will go when you die? Don said he wasn't sure, but he tries to be a good person. Avery marked down Don.

he knows. He used the 3S method to remember the message: sin, separation, and Savior. Carter stood there with Don squinting down at him and said, "Well, I try to be a good person too, but I also sin every day. And I know that even one sin would separate me from God forever, because God is perfect. And that's why I'm glad to know that God sent his only son, Jesus Christ, to save me, to die, to pay for my sins, and then to rise again so that I can rise and live with him forever. And I want you to know that this is most certainly true for you too." Well, that ends our survey. Thanks for your time. Could anyone from our church call you or follow up with you? Don politely declined, but thanked us for stopping by. Of course, there's more to the story of Jesus than what Carter shared with Don. But two things ought to be said. First, it takes a lot of guts to do what Carter and these other students did, and I'm grateful to have had a front row seat to their courage. And second, even though there is more to the story of Jesus, Carter shared the heart of it. Those three S's, sin, separation, and Savior, they're true for you too. God sent his son to change you from having to wait with a question mark, now to wait with a period. Now, we can quibble like Don did about whether any of us can know anything with certainty. End of story. No more questions, period, dot. But the certainty Jesus offers is not of a theoretical or experimental kind. It's the certainty of a promise, of a secure relationship. It's not entirely different from the transition between we're just dating to engaged. How do you cross that threshold? How do you know if this person is trustworthy, that they won't betray you or abandon you, that they'll be worth the wait? You can't answer those questions with theoretical or experimental knowledge. It has to be personal and relational. The question mark becomes a period when you let down your guard and trust. To wait with a period doesn't mean that all fear and uncertainty go away immediately. It doesn't mean every question gets answered. It doesn't answer what's next or why or how or where exactly, but it does answer who. Because you know, you trust that for better or for worse, this person is your person. That's no longer a question. It's the same dynamic with Jesus, but different, because every merely human person will let you down. Even if they're faithful for a lifetime, they'll let you down by dying. Jesus, in contrast, showed you his commitment by dying. And when he rose from the dead, he proposed to become yours forever. Will you trust him? But there is more to the story, because Jesus is not just your person. He is for all people, for the whole creation, and above all, he is for God, his Father. He's the Son of God. He's the King, and he's got a kingdom to run, and it's a mess out there because there's a war, a spiritual war, with a spiritual enemy and forces of evil and seeds of doubt and discord, and we're all complicit in it. And there are people out there in the world who hurt others and cause them to stumble and break God's law. And those people are us. We try to be good, but we fall short. We sin. And just one sin is enough to separate us from God forever, because God is perfect and he has vowed to restore his good creation. And so there will be a day of judgment, final judgment, when good and evil are separated once and for all. And Jesus bears that awful responsibility to do the separating, to make the final call. He's the judge, not me, not you. He will sort out everything in the end. And so the only question that really matters is, will you trust him to do that? Even if it doesn't look like how you thought it should. That was the question Jesus' first followers faced. Will they trust Jesus even when God's way of being king raised?

he said to them, "An enemy has done this." So the servant said to him, "Then do you want us to go and collect them, the weeds?" But he said, "No, don't do that. Because in collecting the weeds, you might uproot the wheat along with them. Let them both grow together until the harvest. And at harvest time, I will say to the harvesters, 'First collect the weeds and bind them in bundles to be burned. Gather the wheat into my barn.'" He put another parable before them, saying, "The rule and reign of heaven is like a grain of mustard seed that a man took and sowed in his field, a mustard seed, which on the one hand is the smallest of all the seeds, but on the other hand, when it has grown, it is greater than all the garden plants and becomes a tree, so that the birds of the air come and make nests in its branches." He told them another parable. "The rule and reign of heaven is like leaven, like yeast, that a woman took and hid in 10 gallons of wheat flour until it was all leavened." All these things Jesus said to the crowds in parables, and he said nothing to them without a parable. This was to fulfill what was spoken by the prophet, "I will open my mouth in parables. I will speak what has been hidden since the foundation of the world." Then Jesus left the crowds and went into the house, and his disciples came to him, saying, "Explain to us the parable of the weeds of the field." He answered, "The one who sows the good seed is the Son of Man. The field is the world, and the good seed is the sons of the kingdom, and the weeds are the sons of the evil one, and the enemy who sowed them is the devil. The harvest is the end, the consummation of the age, and the reapers are angels. Just as the weeds are gathered and burned with the fire, so will it be at the end of the age. The Son of Man will send his angels, and they will gather out of his kingdom all causes of stumbling, of sin, and those who practice lawlessness, and throw them into the fiery furnace. In that place there will be weeping and gnashing of teeth. Then the righteous will shine like the sun in the rule and reign of their Father. Whoever has ears to hear, listen. The rule and reign of heaven is like treasure hidden in a field, which a man found and covered up. Then, in his joy, he goes and sells all that he has and buys that field. Again, the rule and reign of heaven is like a merchant in search of fine pearls who, on finding one pearl of great value, went and sold all that he had and bought it. Again, the rule and reign of heaven is like a net that was thrown into the sea and gathered fish of every kind. When it was full, men drew it ashore and sat down and sorted the good into containers, threw away the bad. So it will be at the end of the age. The angels will come out and separate the evil from the righteous and throw them into the fiery furnace. In that place there will be weeping and gnashing of teeth." This is the Gospel of Matthew, chapter 13. After telling these seven stories, Jesus asked his disciples, "Have you understood all these things? How would you answer? Do his stories raise more questions for you than they answer? Questions like, why is that farmer wasting so much seed, scattering it in all those risky places where it won't accomplish anything? And why doesn't that other farmer find a way to get rid of the weeds now? And why is this gardener letting his vegetable patch get overgrown with a ridiculously large mustard bush that's infested with a horde of sparrows? Doesn't he realize that those ungrateful little parasites are going to pick apart his produce piece by piece?

And what is that woman doing with 10 gallons of flour? That would be enough bread to feed a small army. Jesus' stories raise questions like these. And it's not just the parts that you don't understand, but also the parts you do. Because these stories so closely resemble what Jesus himself has been doing and why he's already facing opposition set in stone that will lead to his crucifixion and death. Because he's spreading his word among people who don't seem to care. And if we care at all about the cause of good in the world, it puts a big question mark over Jesus' whole project. It's in the context of those questions Jesus tells the next three stories, starting with the one about the hidden treasure. Often, Christ followers have taken this story to be about us, that we're supposed to be the guy in the story who sells everything to buy the treasure, which is supposed to be a symbol of our sold-out commitment to Jesus. And of course, Jesus calls us to be all in with him, but is that what this parable is about? In the other parables we heard, the main actor in the story always represents God and what God is doing in Jesus to reclaim his good creation. So why would this one be any different? Maybe Jesus isn't demanding anything here. He's not putting a question mark over our commitment to him. He's making a statement about his commitment to us and to God. And even though there are other questions left unanswered, this one isn't. Jesus is committed to you. He's your person, period. See, you are treasure to Jesus. He sold everything and gave his life on the cross for you to purchase you back from sin and death and the power of the devil, and he will sort out everything else, the weeds from the wheat, the good from the bad, what to do with that 10-gallon batch of dough once it rises, and how to find joy in an overgrown, sparrow-infested mustard bush, because despite the other questions, this one's been settled. You know what Jesus thinks of you. Your treasure, worth dying for. You and everyone you meet. The young woman I was speaking about at the beginning, who was looking forward to her wedding day, her name is Sophie. And by the time this message is released, God willing, Sophie will be our new daughter-in-law, the bride of our eldest son, Josiah. Sophie told me that while she and Josiah were in that waiting with a question mark phase, when they didn't know if their lives would fit together, they had this phrase in Spanish that they would say, ojalá, which means, if God wills it? Sophie told me that when Josiah had saved up his treasure to buy her a wedding ring, on the inside he had that phrase engraved, ojalá. But now, not as a question, but a statement, if God wills it. I said, it's like how the Bible says, if God is for us, who can be against us? Yeah, she said, it's like that. If doesn't mean maybe, it means because God wills it. Period. End of story. But what about Don, the guy we visited and took our survey? We thought it was the end of the story. But just as we were walking down his front steps that evening, a cool breeze blows and a car pulls up. A woman steps out, carrying a Happy Meal from McDonald's, Don's dinner, we learned later. The woman's name was Kelly, Don's wife. We explained to her what we were up to, and she agreed to take our survey too. Avery gave the survey this time. She did great. And when we told Kelly about our church down the street, she said, you're kidding. You're from that church? You know, just the other day, Don and I were talking about visiting that church. And here you are. I've been looking for Don and Kelly these last few Sundays at church. They haven't come yet, but we're still waiting.

0: knitting and sewing. In the name of Jesus, amen.
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1: Taught by Jesus and trusting in his promises, we're bold to pray. Our Father, who art in heaven, hallowed be thy name. Thy kingdom come, thy will be done, on earth as it is in heaven. Give us this day our daily bread, and forgive us our trespasses, as we forgive those who trespass against us. And lead us not into temptation, but deliver us from evil. For thine is the kingdom, and the power, and the glory, forever and ever. Amen. The Lord bless you and keep you. The Lord make his face shine on you and be gracious to you. The Lord look upon you with favor and give you peace. Amen.
0: 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I'm Mark Eicher. 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
2: Your weather details now for AM 1250. A heat warning is in effect. A mix of sun and cloud today with some scattered showers and thunderstorms. Hazy conditions with a high of 31 degrees and the humidex 39. Today's UV index is 8 or very high. Mainly cloudy tonight, scattered showers and thunderstorms with hazy conditions, a low of 19. Tomorrow, a mix of sun and cloud, a high of 31 and the humidex 37. For Tuesday, sunshine, 31 degrees. Wednesday, it'll be sunny and 32. Current weather conditions and the 7-day forecast can be found anytime on the Lowen Body Shop weather page on your Steinbach online app. I'm Judy Peters.

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1: Your weather details now for AM 1250. A heat warning is in effect. A mix of sun and cloud today with some scattered showers and thunderstorms. Hazy conditions with a high of 31 degrees and the humidex 39. Today's UV index is 8 or very high. Mainly cloudy tonight, scattered showers and thunderstorms with hazy conditions, a low of 19. Tomorrow, a mix of sun and cloud, a high of 31 and the humidex 37. For Tuesday, sunshine, 31 degrees. Wednesday, it'll be sunny and 32. Current weather conditions and the 7-day forecast can be found anytime on the Low & Body Shop weather page on your Steinbach online app. I'm Judy Peters.

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1: Your weather details now for AM 1250. A heat warning is in effect. A mix of sun and cloud today with some scattered showers and thunderstorms. Hazy conditions with a high of 31 degrees and the humidex 39. Today's UV index is 8 or very high. Mainly cloudy tonight, scattered showers and thunderstorms with hazy conditions, a low of 19. Tomorrow, a mix of sun and cloud, a high of 31 and the humidex 37. For Tuesday, sunshine, 31 degrees. Wednesday, it'll be sunny and 32. Current weather conditions and the 7-day forecast can be found anytime on the Lowen Body Shop weather page on your Steinbach online app. I'm Judy Peters.

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1: I'm Judy Peters. Hot weather continuing into the work week. A look at your forecast in a moment. Steinbeck officials say addressing homelessness requires both support services and by law enforcement. Deputy Mayor Michael Zweigstra says the city continues to support projects like The Bridge, which is affordable and supportive housing, while also enforcing rules around illegal encampments.
2: So it's a dual-pronged approach of providing support to organizations that are helping people avoid homelessness, but also making sure that our bylaws are enforced and that people aren't gathering where they're not supposed to be.
1: Mayor Earl Funk says the city is also working with the RCMP, emergency services, and community partners to address public safety concerns. Municipalities that are part of the regional wastewater treatment facility in the southeast can now start charging initial utility rates. To tell us more, here's reporter Shannon Duick.
3: Derek DeCrew, chief financial officer for the arm of Hanover, says the Public Utilities Board has given the green light.
4: The six-member municipalities right now are trying to raise approximately $11.3 million over the next 3 years. The obvious intent is to not raise that instantaneously in year one, but we do need to have it in place for year three.
3: DeCrew says some of this money will go towards training staff.

0: staff, paying insurance, general operations, and to build their reserves. Visit the news story at SteinbeckOnline.com to learn more about what these new rates mean for residents of Hanover. I'm Shannon Duick.
1: Roadwork is moving into the next phase on Lowen Boulevard east of Steinbeck. Asphalt paving is set to begin on Monday on a stretch between Municipal Road 36 East and Municipal Road 38 East. Drivers should expect slower traffic, while some nearby residents may experience temporary access delays during paving operations. The $1.2 million project is in partnership with the rural municipalities of LaBrokerie, St. Anne, and Hanover. The Grenthal and Area Lions Club is continuing its efforts to support local families through several fundraisers this summer. With more, here's reporter Afton Berg.
2: In addition to weekly Thursday barbecues for the food bank, the club is preparing for its inaugural golf tournament August 8th at Maplewood Golf Course. Doug Wien says the community has always supported their cause.
3: Last year we raised $2,400 for the food bank, and once again all proceeds go to our local food bank. Unfortunately, the need has increased.
2: Wien says the club also runs additional initiatives to help the community. For more details, read the story on SteinbeckOnline.com. I'm Afton Berg.
1: Wayne Anderson is seeking re-election for a fourth term as Reeve for the RM of Piney. Here's reporter Darcy Wilkinson with more.
4: If re-elected, Anderson says increasing housing opportunities and continuing to support the agricultural community will be key priorities.
5: I would like to see the assisted living move ahead. We also have challenges for younger families. There is no rental properties. I want to try to get something moving in that area. And our farming people, we would like to keep them working. They've seen big increases in input costs.
4: With several new candidates expected to seek council positions, Anderson says he hopes to help mentor new members if he is reelected. I'm Darcy Wilkinson.
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1: Your weather details now for AM 1250. A heat warning is in effect. A mix of sun and cloud today with some scattered showers and thunderstorms. Hazy conditions with a high of 31 degrees and the humidex 39. Today's UV index is 8 or very high. Mainly cloudy tonight, scattered showers and thunderstorms with hazy conditions, a low of 19. Tomorrow, a mix of sun and cloud, a high of 31 and the humidex 37. For Tuesday, sunshine, 31 degrees. Wednesday, it'll be sunny and 32. Current weather conditions and the 7-day forecast can be found anytime on the Lowen Body Shop weather page on your Steinbeck Online app. I'm Judy Peters.

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1: Your weather details now for AM 1250. A heat warning is in effect. A mix of sun and cloud today with some scattered showers and thunderstorms. Hazy conditions with a high of 31 degrees and the humidex 39. Today's UV index is 8 or very high. Mainly cloudy tonight, scattered showers and thunderstorms with hazy conditions, a low of 19. Tomorrow, a mix of sun and cloud, a high of 31 and the humidex 37. For Tuesday, sunshine, 31 degrees. Wednesday, it'll be sunny and 32. Current weather conditions and the 7-day forecast can be found anytime on the Low and Body Shop weather page on your Steinbach online app. I'm Judy Peters.
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1: I'm Judy Peters. We'll start the work week with more warm weather. Your forecast details are coming up after the news. Steinbeck leaders say the city is trying to balance support for people experiencing homelessness with public safety. Mayor Earl Funk says community safety officers and RCMP regularly connect people with services while also responding to illegal encampments and other concerns.
2: Our community safety officers are working very hard. They are going to where they are situated and they are moving them along where they can. They are bringing them as much as possible to places where they can get the help they need.
1: Deputy Mayor Michael Zwagstra adds residents should report safety concerns to the RCMP or the city's community safety officers rather than dealing with the concerns themselves. RM of Piney Reef Wayne Anderson has announced he will seek a fourth term in the upcoming municipal election. Here's reporter Darcy Wilkinson with more.
3: Anderson says one of his proudest accomplishments has been maintaining the municipality's low property tax rate.
4: We have the lowest mill rate in southeast Manitoba, and we have had it now for like 12 years. And we've also, at the same time, increased the awareness about southeast Manitoba, and we've got a positive outlook out here, and people are very happy.
3: If reelected, Anderson says managing the impact of the rising cost of living will remain one of the municipality's top priorities. I'm Darcy Wilkinson.
1: The Public Utilities Board has approved initial rates for municipalities that are part of the regional wastewater treatment facility in the southeast. Derek DeCrew, Chief Financial Officer for the Rural Municipality of Hanover, says the six member municipalities are attempting to raise approximately $11.3 million over the next 3 years through this approval.
5: Some of these fees that we're raising are going to be going to training of staff for the facility, paying for insurance, the general operations that are already starting to be in place because the facility is actually under construction at this point in time. In addition to that, we also have to raise funds to put into a reserve for the RSR.
1: To learn more about what this approval means for ratepayers in Hanover, visit the news story at Steinbeck Online. The Grenthal and Area Lions Club is hosting its first ever golf tournament next month. The tournament takes place August 8th at Maplewood Golf Course. Doug Ween says the goal is to help support local food banks and meal programs.
6: Well, unfortunately, the need is growing, so we are there to fill the vacuum, I guess.
1: The $150 registration includes 18 holes of golf and a smoked brisket dinner. A dinner-only option is also available for $50. Whether you're driving, working, or relaxing, the Steinbeck Online app makes it easy to listen live and keep up with the local news that matters most. 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A heat warning is in effect. A mix of sun and cloud today with some scattered showers and thunderstorms. Hazy conditions with a high of 31 degrees and the humidex 39. Today's UV index is 8 or very high. Mainly cloudy tonight, scattered showers and thunderstorms with hazy conditions, a low of 19. Tomorrow, a mix of sun and cloud, a high of 31 and the humidex 37. For Tuesday, sunshine, 31 degrees. Wednesday, it'll be sunny and 32. Current weather conditions and the 7-day forecast can be found anytime on the Lowen Body Shop weather page on your Steinbeck Online app. I'm Judy Peters.
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Violinist James Ennis. Pianist Megumi Masaki. 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

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Welcome to Sunday at CMU. I'm your host, Nicolene Clausen-Weeb. 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I invite you to pray with me. Loving God, we know we can trust you, for you are like the mountain, rock solid. We remember that you love all people, the poor, the disabled, the outcast, the stranger. We rejoice that we can depend on you. You feed the hungry, heal the sick, and restore relationships. We praise you and open our hearts and hands to serve and love as you do. In Jesus' name, amen.

My prayer for you is this. As we go, may we go in peace, for by spreading love, the fights will cease. May we act on what we've learned and go with God's blessing. Amen.

Your weather details now for AM 1250. A heat warning is in effect. A mix of sun and cloud today with some scattered showers and thunderstorms. Hazy conditions with a high of 31 degrees and the humidex 39. Today's UV index is 8 or very high. Mainly cloudy tonight, scattered showers and thunderstorms with hazy conditions, a low of 19. Tomorrow, a mix of sun and cloud, a high of 31 and the humidex 37. For Tuesday, sunshine, 31 degrees. Wednesday, it'll be sunny and 32. Current weather conditions and the 7-day forecast can be found anytime on the Lowen Body Shop weather page on your Steinbach online app. I'm Judy Peters.

0: Your weather details now for AM 1250. A heat warning is in effect. A mix of sun and cloud today with some scattered showers and thunderstorms. Hazy conditions with a high of 31 degrees and the humidex 39. Today's UV index is 8 or very high. Mainly cloudy tonight, scattered showers and thunderstorms with hazy conditions, a low of 19. Tomorrow, a mix of sun and cloud, a high of 31 and the humidex 37. For Tuesday, sunshine, 31 degrees. Wednesday, it'll be sunny and 32. Current weather conditions and the 7-day forecast can be found anytime on the Low and Body Shop weather page on your Steinbach online app. I'm Judy Peters.
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2: Welcome to Spread the Word Now. Faith comes by hearing, and hearing by the word of the Lord. The Lord Jesus declares, "Man shall not live by bread alone, but by every word that proceeds from the mouth of God." It is my earnest prayer that as you receive the ever-living word, the brokenhearted will be healed, there will be liberty to the oppressed, recovery of sight to the spiritually blind, in the name of the Lord Jesus. I pray that the words you hear will not be persuasive words of man's wisdom, but in demonstration of the Spirit and of power, so that your faith will not be in the wisdom of man, but in the power of God.
3: Hello everyone. This is Brother Tom Kiyomogwe, standing in for Pastor Joe Ojadin. Today, we'll be sharing or continuing on the message, Activating God's Help for Breakthrough. The last time, we were talking about King Uzziah, how God helped him, and reminding you of that scripture, verse 15 of 2 Chronicles chapter 26, it says, "And he made devices in Jerusalem, invented by skillful men, to be on the towers and the corners, to shoot arrows and large stones. So his fame spread far and wide, for he was marvelously helped till he became very strong." That's what happens. When God helps you, you become a marvel. You become

something that people marvel at, your success, your progress, your advancement, becomes something that becomes a wonder to people, and they wonder, how did you do it? The Bible says he was marvelously helped till he became strong. So God helping you makes you strong, makes you stronger than what you were before. So understand that. The help of God will always make you a wonder to people and will always make you strong. Praise the Lord. Now, quickly before we go on, today we're focusing on activating God's help. But I'd like to bring something quickly to your understanding. The mistake people easily make when they have obtained the help of God, and I'd like to show it to you from the example of Uzziah. The penalty for Uzziah's pride. Verse 16. The Bible says, but when he was strong, his heart was lifted up to his destruction. For he transgressed against the Lord his God by entering the temple of the Lord to burn incense on the altar of God. So the breakthrough he got made his heart to be lifted up. But that's not your portion in the name of Jesus. The breakthrough, the help of God that you obtain to get you from where you are to where you want to get to, will not be your destruction. You will appreciate God when he gets you to the top. You need God's help to get to the top. You also need God's help to stay on the top or at the top. Praise Jesus. So activating God's help, how do you do it? Number one thing, recognize God is your helper. Psalm 121, verse 1, it says, I will lift up my eyes to the hills. From whence comes my help? My help comes from the Lord, who made heaven and earth. The psalmist said, I will lift up my eyes to the hills. Not because the hills is where his help is coming from. No. He answered that question in verse 2. He was just looking up to the hills, just the same way you would look up to the heavens now when you are going through situations. And you are looking up and saying, where is my help coming from? But he understood something I want you to understand today. He understood that his help comes from the Lord. Get that settled in your heart. Your help does not come from that your uncle, that rich uncle. Your help does not come from the government. Your help does not come from whatever it is that they are sending to you from your village. Your help lies with the Lord and comes from there. The Lord who made the heaven and the earth. That is key to your breakthrough. Your help is coming from the Lord. So the question is Jesus your Lord? Before you can activate that help from the Lord, you have to belong to him. It is a right of a child to avail himself of the resources his father has. So when you become a child of God, you have access to God's resources. So that is the key. You have to become a child of God. How do you do that? The Bible says, as many as received him and as many as believe in his name, he has given the power to become sons of God, sons and daughters. So wherever you're hearing or listening to me from, you can become a son and daughter of God right now. Just by putting your faith in the finished work of Jesus. And I'm going to do that quickly with you, pray with you. Just say, Jesus, I receive you into my heart. I believe.

that you came and died for my sins. I put my faith in your finished work on the cross. And by faith, I declare I am a child of God. Praise Jesus. Try and contact through the message, through the phone number on display or from the jingles, and people will help you to better understand what it means to be a child of God. But before I close, I must conclude by giving you the key to deploying that help of God. 1 Peter chapter 5, verse 7. What does it say? It says, casting all your care upon him, for he cares for you. Simple, very simple. You must learn how to cast your cares upon him. You must know how to call upon him, because he's already disposed to helping you. So that's the secret. How do you cast your cares upon him? How do you activate the help of God? Through prayer. Through prayer. Casting is a strong word. It's not that you throw something or you place something carefully in a place. You cast it down as somebody who is heavy laden throws down that heavy load on his shoulder. And then you walk away confident that who the person that you threw the load down before is able to take care of it. Jesus is able to take care of your burdens. Jesus is able to help you. So he's saying, bring those burdens and cast them down before me and walk away. Cast them before the Lord and walk away. Don't think about it again. That is faith. Trusting God to honor his promise that he will help you after you've laid it before him. Some of us, we lay our cares before the Lord and we still worry about them. He says, ask anything in my name and I will do it. So the very premise of salvation is God coming to our aid. While we were yet without strength, Christ died for us. So activating God's help is already part of his plan. You are just moving on to making use of what has been made provision for. So casting your cares upon the Lord is the number one way of activating God's help. Get it off your shoulders. Lay it before the Lord in prayer and say, Jesus, it belongs to you now. And then walk away. Don't worry about it anymore. Leave it to him and see God come to your aid. The Holy Spirit, the angels of God, the forces of heaven get activated when you pray in faith and you call upon the Lord to come to your assistance. You'll be surprised at how God will move mountains, how God will move people, how God will turn situations around for you. Once you get to the point of calling upon him, stop carrying those burdens yourself. Stop worrying. Believe God and he will come to your aid. Call upon him in the time of trouble and he will answer you. God is not a spare tire that you remember only when you have a flat. God should be the number one option for you. It should be the first option

0: And that is where a number of us are missing it. We would have gone through all the diagnoses and all the steps and all the medications and all that. And when those fail, we now remember God. No, God should be your first option. All those things are good. They go along with it. But number one option is God. When you put God first, what happens is He makes those medications to work. He makes those systems to work for you. He makes your creditors to overlook things for you, to give you good deals. He moves people to show you favor because you put Him first. So understand that. God is the first person you call upon when you're in a situation. And then He will grant you the wisdom to go about addressing whatever situation you're facing. So God's people today, understand, the help of God has already been made available through the finished work of Jesus. And that help is available for every single one of His children. Whoever you are, it doesn't matter, male or female, wherever you are on this planet, as a child of God, you have access to the riches, the wisdom, the understanding, and the power of God to work on your behalf. You only need to activate it. And how do you do it? Through prayer. Ask Him to help you. The greatest prayer you can pray in any situation is, Lord, help me. I'm going to leave you with that. The greatest prayer you can pray in any situation is to say, God, help me. I learned that over time. And that's the first thing I do every single time I'm in a situation. Lord, help me. So today, friend, can we together call upon the Lord concerning that situation, that sickness, that financial situation? Just say, God, help me. I need your help in the mighty name of Jesus.
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0: Your weather details now for AM 1250. Mainly cloudy tonight, scattered showers and thunderstorms with hazy conditions, a low of 19. Tomorrow, a mix of sun and cloud, a high of 31 and the humidex 37. For Tuesday, sunshine, 31 degrees. Wednesday, it'll be sunny and 32. Current weather conditions and the 7-day forecast can be found anytime on the Lowen Body Shop weather page on your Steinbach online app. I'm Judy Peters.
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1: 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Sing the glory of His name. Make His praise glorious. Heidi, Dorothy, Lois, come to sing, we praise Thee, O God, our Redeemer.